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1: 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Back to the music.

Everybody jumping out of their mind. Everybody going out of their skins. Everybody jumping out of their mind.

Welcome to the Canadian Chart, Saturday afternoon with Matt Cadman, standing in for Melissa Davies on the show again today. Hope I find you well. Hope you had a good week as well. Of course, that really sad news earlier in the week about the sad passing of Dolly Parton, the legend that is Dolly Parton as well. Just incredibly sad news. I have been really enjoying reading through some of the memories, particularly on social media over the past few days. It's been really nice to read, but nevertheless, very sad news as well. Leanne is playing right now on the Canadian charts. This is My Love on BFBS, the Forces Station.

Wonder if Oasis are going to be doing another tour. I didn't manage to get tickets to see them last time, unfortunately, but next time, definitely will. Hopefully, anyway. I wasn't around to be able to go and see them, to be honest with you. But you never know if they're going to be doing another tour. I've heard whispers that they might be, so we'll have to wait and see. Welcome to the Canadian chart for Saturday afternoon. If you're around tomorrow morning, by the way, you might want to go to the Rawston Theatre. Mona is showing there. It's rated PG, by the way. A brave teenager named Mona leaves her island for the first time and sails with a shape-shifting demigod named Moy to fix a dangerous curse. If you want to go maybe with the little ones to see that in the morning, that is showing. Also at Rawston Theatre in the afternoon, Ready or Not 2 is showing. Now this is at 1 o'clock. After surviving one deadly game, Grace and her sister Faith must now outrun four rival families competing for a powerful throne. The winner takes all. Those movies are showing tomorrow. One at 10 in the morning, and then that one, Ready or Not 2, at 1 in the afternoon. This is BFBS, the Forces Station, the Canadian charts, with Somber Now, Undressed.

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0: Saturday, the 29th of August, the last Saturday in August. Can you believe that Tuesday is going to be September? Hasn't it just gone so quickly, the summer? And football is back with us as well. Premier League games happening today. Liverpool, Nottingham Forest, Everton, Bournemouth, Coventry City, Hull City, Newcastle United and Tottenham Hotspur all playing. Celtic and Falkirk were playing in Scottish Premiership football as well. Do not worry, I won't give you any of the scores just in case you want to rewatch any of the games. And lots of Championship football happening today alongside League One as well. Is your team playing in League One or League Two football? Hope they've done well if they are.
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Now, if you're up early on Monday morning, first of all, do not forget to check out Melissa Davies, who's back on The Breakfast Show. She'll be telling you what she's been up to over the past couple of weeks, no doubt. And also, if you want to go on a nice Monday morning bike ride with PSP, it kicks off at 9 o'clock on Monday morning. They meet outside the rec centre in Ralston. Take your bike, your helmet, and if you're going and you've got little ones, just a reminder that under eights require an adult, okay? But it is open to all ages. 9 o'clock they meet Monday morning for the bike ride with PSP at the Ralston Rec Centre. Let's get this on then from Orchard Sky. This is Honest on BFBS, the Forces Station. It's the Canadian chart.

This is BFBS, the Forces Station. How you doing? Matt Cadman here, looking after things on the Canadian Chart Show. And this week, just looking ahead to what's going to be happening with the weather. Quite different to last week, actually. Last week on, when was it? Wednesday and Thursday, temperatures were like up in the mid-30s. Well, quite different this week, actually. Monday, it's going to be sunny in Ralston, highs of 26 degrees. But as the week goes on, I've just been looking ahead to next weekend. And bearing in mind it's going to be September. I know, where did August go, huh? It's going to be down to around 18 degrees next weekend, with a chance of rain too. So not only are we changing month, but the weather is taking a bit of a dramatic change as well, to be honest with you. George Michael, Outside, is playing at BFBS, the Forces Station.

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Sad Girls from David Guetta and Bebe Rexha here on BFPS, the Forces Station. It's the Canadian chart with Matt Cabman looking after things. Whatever you're up to this weekend, have you been doing anything exciting? Perhaps took a little spin to Medicine Hat. Maybe you did the longer trip and went to Calgary. Yeah, that's quite a long journey, isn't it? But for us, just a chilled one, to be honest with you, this weekend. Tell you what I have been doing, a lot of tidying, actually. Accumulated a lot of junk, so I've just been trying to tidy drawers. You know what it's like, that drawer in the kitchen that's just full of junk, and eventually you think, I'll get round to it at some point. And eventually you do sit down and think, what on earth were we keeping all this for? Here's Josh Barker, My Place on BFBS.

Biffy Clyro with A Little Love here on BFPS, The Forces Station. It's the Canadian chart with Matt Cadman. Going to play a song from Gwen Stefani in just a bit. It was from around about 2005, I think, but it was always a song that I actually preferred the remix of. If you just go on YouTube and type in, I can't really remember what the remix was called, but if you just put in Gwen Stefani, What You Waiting For remix, you should be able to find it on there. But a really good version of the song anyway. I'll play the original version of What You Waiting For after Rita Ora and Sigma. This is Coming Home at BFBS.

I think it's on Netflix. It's the documentary all about Kylie Minogue, her rise to fame and everything. It's something that I definitely want to watch. Of course, Kylie Minogue first came on the scene with Stock Aitken Waterman back in the 80s with that awesome track, I Should Be So Lucky. I can't remember what came first, that one or The Locomotion. She did a version of The Locomotion, I think, in Australia. And then the first hit with Stock Aitken Waterman, I think, was I Should Be So Lucky, which, of course, was a number one hit for her. But worth watching the documentary. So I've been told. Haven't seen it myself yet, but perhaps that's something to do this weekend. Here's Heady One, Ain't It Different, with AJ Tracy at BFBS.

AJ Tracy, Stormzy and Heady One together. That's Ent It Different on BFBS, the Forces Station. It is the Canadian Charts with Matt Cabman here hanging out with you, whatever you're up to at the moment. Let me tell you about the Battus Welfare Bus to Medhat. Now, I'm not sure if you're aware of this or not, but you can actually get a bus to Medhat on a Thursday. It leaves the community centre in Ralston at 9 a.m, returns back to Ralston by 3 p.m. And if you want to go, you can use a QR code at the community centre. 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

Arctic Monkeys, what a tune and a half. 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So lots of sport on this weekend. Premier League football today, Scottish Premiership as well, Championship Football, League One, League Two, and also tomorrow this continues with more Premier League games. Chelsea, Brighton and Hove Albion, Brentford and Leeds United, Sunderland, Fulham, Ipswich Town and Manchester United go head to head, and lots of Scottish Premiership games again tomorrow as well. Here's Ash now, Girl from Mars on BFBS.

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Back to drinking whiskey from Tyler Joe Miller on BFBS, the Forces Station. This is Matt Cabman looking after the show for Melissa Davis. She, by the way, will be back on your breakfast show on Monday morning. She'll be telling you all about her break, all the fun stuff that she got up to. So make sure you join Melissa, won't you? Back on your radio when you wake up on Monday morning here on BFBS, the Forces Station. Also Monday morning, don't forget, if you fancy a little bike ride at 9 o'clock on Monday morning, the bike ride with PSP happens. Just meet outside the Ralston Rec Centre with your bike and your helmet. Go along there and get involved in a good old bike ride to get the week off to a good start. That happens every single Monday. Let's get this on now from Alex Warren. It's Passenger on the Canadian chart.

Alex Warren with Passenger here on BFBS, the Forces Station. Now, how would you like to get yourself into the draw to win some online shopping vouchers? And just for telling us what you think about BFBS, the Forces Station, not just the radio station, but TV, Forces News, all the extra bits and pieces like podcasts. What do you think of it all? 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Especially as Christmas is only, what, 4 months away? 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Not wanting to mention Christmas too early, but if you go to bfbs.com/survey, you'll find some multiple choice questions on there. It will take you around 10 minutes to do, which I don't think is a bad return on your investment, to be honest with you. Let's get this on now. It's Blessings from Calvin Harris on BFBS, the Forces Station. All right.

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0: the night. That's Andrew Hyatt with Four Good Years here on BFBS, the Forces Station. That peaked at number 31 on the Billboard Canada Country Charts. It's a nice track, actually. He's done some other decent tracks as well that we like. This is BFBS, the Forces Station. It's the Canadian chart with Matt Cabman.
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Ben Chase, Call Me Drunk on BFBS, The Forces Station. I don't know if you were listening to The Breakfast Show through the week, but we get to play some fresh new music on the show. And I tell you what, we've had some pretty good tracks this last week. The new one from Stella Lefty called Summer You Were Mine. Stella Lefty just feels like she's absolutely smashing it at the moment. Duke Dumont, Ain't No Game, which I have to say was an absolutely brilliant song. I'm going to see if I'm going to play that actually in the next few minutes on the show. It's like a proper weekend kind of song. In fact, there's not a lot from Duke Dumont that I don't like, to be honest with you. It's that new song, Ain't No Game, which I'm going to try and get on just before the news here on BFBS, The Forces Station. Right now, here's Aloe Black.

It's the Canadian Charts with Matt Cabman, looking after things on this Saturday. That's a great song. I haven't heard that in a while, actually. Hello, Black and the Man. So a big hello to you, whatever you're up to at the minute. You might be cruising down the Transcan as I speak. If you are, I tell you what, you're going to absolutely love the new song from Duke Dumont, which I'm going to play the other side of the news in just a bit. That is on the way. Shabuzi. This is a bar song on BFBS.

A bar song from Shibuzi here on BFBS, The Forces Station. It's Matt Cabman here on the Canadian Chart Show for Saturday. I hope I find you well. Can't believe it's September next week, and you. But a very sad week. It was very sad about Dolly Parton. Of course, the absolute legend that is Dolly Parton dying a few days ago. I've just been loving some of the articles and some of the write-ups about people who knew her, people who worked with her, and just really finding out everything that she did. Incredible woman. Gonna get the latest news the other side of Katy Perry. This is BFBS.

I mean, that sounds like a weekend anthem, and that is one of the fresh new music tracks of the week that may have been the one that you voted for. You can keep an eye out at bfbs.com/music to see who the winner is. Now, did you enjoy the Ralston Honky Tonk, which of course happened in early August? I don't know if you've seen, by the way, but if you're following BFBS Canada on Facebook, there are loads of amazing photos from Ralston Honky Tonk on the Facebook page. Just search BFBS Canada on Facebook and you'll see all the photos there. Looks like an amazingly fun day was had by all. So have a look at the photos. You might even see yourself there. Here's Ariana Grande now with Petal, BFBS.

Getting ready for a tour, Ariana Grande, what a great tune. That is called Petal here on BFBS, the Forces Station. So the hockey school registration is currently open. It's happening, by the way, between the 28th of September until Thursday, the 8th of October. I haven't actually mentioned this whilst I've been covering for Melissa because I just figured that September seemed so far away. And here we are. At the end of August, with September looming on Tuesday. So Tuesday 28th of September until Thursday the 8th of October is when the hockey school is going to be taking place, getting you all ready for hockey season, which literally is just around the corner. 8 action-packed sessions over 2 weeks filled with skills, drills, on ice development, beginner, intermediate and advanced sessions to build confidence and improve skills. Full equipment is required for this, so you might need to pop down to the rec centre. You register in person for this, by the way, and there are limited spaces available. If you are thinking, I really want to do this, then just pop down to the rec centre and they will point you in the right direction. Let's get this on from Adele now. Oh My God, on the Canadian Chart Show. It's BFBS, the Forces Station.

The brilliant U2, Angel of Harlem on BFBS, The Forces Station. How you doing? Matt Cabman here, looking after things for Melissa. For the last time, actually, because Melissa is back on The Breakfast Show again. When you wake up on Monday morning, she will be here, no doubt, telling you about how her holiday was, what she got up to over the past couple of weeks. So make sure you're checking out Melissa. And also, she'll kick off the week with a brilliant rewind that happens on Monday at around about 20 to 10. Benson Boone and Beautiful Things is playing now on the Canadian chart show. It's BFBS.

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0: It's the Canadian chart on BFBS, the Forces Station, with Matt Cabman. Looking after the show today for Melissa. And Melissa, back on your radio again on Monday morning. Now, if you're around on Sunday mornings, just a reminder that there is a film to be shown at 10 a.m. and one in the afternoon. Now, 10 o'clock in the morning on Sunday is Mona. A brave teenager named Mona leaves her island for the first time in sails with a shape-shifting demigod named Moy to fix a dangerous curse. If that is for you, then Mona is showing at Ralston Theatre 10 a.m. on Sunday. If not, then Ready or Not 2, and I have to say this is probably a bit more me, to be honest with you. After surviving one deadly game, Grace and her sister Faith must now outrun four rival families competing for a powerful throne, winner takes all. So if that is more your thing, you can check that out at 1 o'clock Sunday. It's BFBS with Cole Bradley now.
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0: Braden King, living the dream on BFPS, the Forces Station. It's Matt Cadman here. Tell you what, I've been really enjoying reading some of the amazing tributes for Dolly Parton over the past few days. Some incredible write-ups, some brilliant videos as well, and interviews all about her life and everything that she did. Because, of course, she wasn't just a country music star, was she? She was far more than just a country music star, an absolute legend, and just so nice learning about everything that she did other than music. Olivia Rodrigo, this is Obsessed at BFBS.
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0: 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Let's

The brilliant Charlie XCX, that's Camera here at BFBS, the Forces Station. Here is an interesting fact from Ella Langley, the American country music singer-songwriter. When she was 13, her grandfather passed away and left her his guitar, inspiring her to teach herself how to play. Her very first song learned on it was Bob Marley's Three Little Birds, and now she is performing amazing tracks just like this. It's called Be Her at BFBS, the Forces Station.

Do you remember when Take That made a comeback in the late noughties and everyone was so excited? Because, you know, some comebacks can be a bit of a flop, can't they? But I think theirs was absolutely brilliant. In fact, some people even said they preferred their music from the late noughties to the original stuff from the 90s. This is BFBS. Come and move.

Listen, Melissa is back on this show next week, also back on The Breakfast Show Monday. It's been a blast for the last 2 weeks. Enjoy the rest of your weekend. Here's the Red Hot Chili Peppers at BFBS. You give me-

0: What's it gonna be? What we gonna do? Here we go again. This ain't nothing new. I ain't trying to run game, but it's true. Cause you
1: came and you made me feel.
0: You call me for help, you gotta chill. Need time for yourself, you gotta heal. 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

0: Just iconic. That's Madonna at BFBS Fantasy Park, the festival that never really happened, but it is for you, wherever you're joining us from, around the forces world, from one icon to another. Are you ready? This is Faithless.
1: We have a procedure that runs in this tune. You probably know it. It involves me balling out, we come, and you finishing off with one, and a finger up like this. This one finger used to mean, it now means unity, faithless, style. We come! Now you have to be quick, Rupert. We're going to practice, come on now. We come!

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BF Festival is all day today because it is a bank holiday in the UK. But good morning to you. We're going to just have all jamming festival tunes for the day. And yes, here I go. We're back. Well, I'm back. Took a couple weeks off and now I'm just trying to figure out how everything works because I've been away. Do hope that you have got yourself, I had a good weekend and we're facing Monday with a little bit of happiness. At least that we're starting a new work week. It is the final day of October. August. See, this is where we're at. Because I went away for a few days. Need complete reset.

today's high will be 33. A thunderstorm in spots this morning, otherwise decreasing clouds and hot, and going to have a real feel of 32. Max UV index today for Price Barracks will be 10, wind right around 10 to 15 kilometers per hour, and humidity sitting at 55%. Tonight's low down to 26, and then tomorrow even warmer as we start into September. Occasional rain in the morning, a high of 34 is expected for Bat Sub with a real feel of 43. No thank you. What are the things like here on the prairies? For Battis, currently 12 degrees. We should see sunshine through today. And then today's high going to be 24. Breezy this morning, otherwise mostly sunny and pleasant. And overnight down to 9. Temperatures starting to sneak down into those single digits overnight. And then for Tuesday, kids go back to school tomorrow. Going to be a high of 30, so they may not need to wear all those hoodies and things for tomorrow. Mostly sunny and warmer, and looking to be a very good day for Tuesday. And those temperatures staying up for a couple of days and then dropping down to kind of the low 20s. We'll see hopefully some nicer weather as we get into September. We've got music on the way. All the good tunes are here because, well, it is BFB Festival weekend. It is a bank holiday in the UK. We're going to continue things here with some Underworld.

Corn Slippy Underworld on BFBS, of course, the station. It is the BFBestival weekend, a bank holiday in the UK. So tunes are maybe just a little bit different for this Monday, but it makes Monday just a little bit better because they are all bangers, like this one from years and years.

one is garbage. Not like really garbage. It is, they're called garbage. It is Stupid Girl. It is on BFBS, the Force Station. And it is, of course, the long weekend in the UK. It's a bank holiday. So things are just going to be a little bit different for this morning, which doesn't help me in my whole kind of get things back on air after 2 weeks off, because all the music is not what I usually expect, and it's throwing me just a little bit. What we do have on the go, though, it is busy, and kids back to school tomorrow. That's for those who go to school with the Cypress County Schools, the Prairie Rose School District, and I think school starts about 8:45 in the morning, so kids need to be there about 8:35 or so to line up and go on in, ready to face another brand new school year. My kids, well, I've got one second year of university, managed to survive the first year, and he doesn't go back to school till next week. And then we've got one in grade 11 getting on the bus bright and early to handle Eagle Butte School, and then one going into grade 7, officially junior high. So things are looking like the kids getting ready to go back to school. I don't know if your kids went to bed early last night. I tried to encourage mine. Probably didn't happen. They're still on summer mode. But yeah, kids back to school tomorrow. And to all those teachers who have been busy these last few weeks getting classrooms ready and just another school year of planning, well done and good luck is all I have to say.

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From Pink, that is Get the Party Started, and it is on BFBS, the Forces Station. It is party day today here on BFBS, so some good things. But just wanted to, of course, let you know what is on the go. It's not a bank holiday here in Canada, but back in the UK it is, so we're doing some special tunes for today. Everything else is pretty much business as usual. The Ralston Recreation Centre open today, 6:30 to 9. Maybe get in, start getting some fitness in before the hockey season starts. Maybe a little dry land training. Yes, hockey season, not long to go. I have word from a kind of reliable source, for most of the part reliable, that is Pierre, that they are turning on the arena plant to make, of course, it cold in there, and they're going to be doing that on Wednesday, I do believe. So the 2nd of September. Takes a few days to get things up and going and make sure everything's working correctly, but that will start dropping the temperature in the arena so they can start laying down the ice surface for another hockey season. Don't forget, kids back to school tomorrow, and that's for if they could use the Prairie Rose School District, and kids need to be up and out the door and into Ralston School around 8:45, and it's a busy week at the school, so we'll let you know some of the things that are going on there. Also, next, this one's from Super Furry Animals.

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From Rita Ora, Praising You, featuring Fatboy Slim, and that is on BFBS for Sustation. It is a BFBestival this week, for today, so we've got just a few different tunes, all good things. Now, I once saw these ones live in Banff many years ago, it is the President of the USA.

Presidents of the United States of America and Peaches on BFBS, the Forces Station. I'm Melissa. Canada and Belize Breakfast. We've got music and all sorts still on the go. We're creeping up to 8 o'clock, though, and we'll catch up with the news and sports there as well. A couple of things to remind you about. Thursday, there's going to be the Baddest Welfare Coffee Morning happening in the Community Center basement. So please be sure you have time to turn up for that. And that's at 9:30 through to 11:30 in the community center basement. Now, this says there's going to be mini golf. I'm not 100% sure what that means, but we will find out. There's going to be a new mini golf course in the community center basement, but you can also grab yourself coffee and some delicious treats. And this is the Baddest Welfare Coffee Morning on Thursday, not Wednesday, this month, and from 9:30 to 11:30. Looking forward to some mini golf. Please don't hopefully be swinging too many golf clubs too hard. It's mini golf, or crazy golf as it's known as in the UK, rather than full-on golf. There's no drivers involved with this. We've got music next. This is Beck, Devil's Haircut.

Devil's Haircut from Beck, and that is on the FPS Force Station. That little bit there at the end, this is just a little rock and rolly for a Monday. We are heading ourselves up to Forces News. We've got a couple more tunes here. Then we're going to catch up with the latest news and sports. We're going to be back after that. We're going to get into a competition, get your name into the draw for the month of September. And then we're also giving away a prize for today, something to help you along perhaps with the upcoming hockey season. And we'll find out who's going to win that. And we've also, of course, got in for today a whole bunch more music from our BFBestival playlist, and lots of good stuff still on the go. Next one, well, you can't do BFBestival without some Florence and the Machine. You've got the love.

0: from Sigala and Paloma Faith. That is Lullaby, and it is on BFBS, the Forces Station. We are on to a Monday final day of course, the month of August. And then as we head into tomorrow, into September, and really the burr months are on the way. The ones where, you know, you've kind of enjoyed summer, but you know that autumn and winter, not too far to go when we start getting into the burr months. It is, of course, a bank holiday in the UK, so we're doing BFBestival. All of this music, just festival tunes for today, and I've got some really good stuff on the way, including some Imagine Dragons, some Gunn in there, some Jimmy Eat World, so some lots of good music's coming up, and we'll just have a real quick look here what the weather's up to.
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0: Ralston, it is sunshine and currently 11 degrees for this afternoon, looking at a high of 24 with mostly sunshine and pleasant. A little bit breezy this morning, and max UV index of 5 is expected. And then overnight down to 9. And Tuesday, first day of school, going to be very warm, a high of 30. Mostly sunny and quite warm. That's going to have a real feel of 30 as well. So looking not too bad. Then down to Belize, always toasty warm, continuing to be even warmer for the next couple of days. Currently 29, high of 33 is expected for today with a real feel of 42. Thunderstorm in spots, but then more sunshine into this afternoon. Going to make it very hot. And then overnight, low down of 26 for Price Barracks, and tomorrow's high 34. And then mostly cloudy and hot.

Coldplay adventure of a lifetime. A bit of woohooing is always needed on a Monday. It is good stuff there. We've got on the go, of course, more music, and it's all festival tunes, but I'm back. I was away for a couple weeks and trying to now just figure out how all of this works back again. But we are going to get into a competition and looking to see if we can get your name into the draw for the month of September. But we will be doing the draw for the month of August coming up. So we will do that sometime in the 9 o'clock hour to see if we can get a winner pulled and a little bit of help perhaps with the upcoming hockey season. We got a good prize to spend at a sports store. So if you've played along with some of the competition, then hopefully your name is going to be in that draw. This one, well, definitely a festival tune. It is Blur's Beetlebum.

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boy. Thanks for the memories on BFBS, the Forces Station. I do believe we have Forces 24 on the way at the half eight mark, I think. We'll find out what happens. If not, we got more music. And this one is David Guetta featuring Anne Marie with Don't Leave Me Alone on BFBS, the Forces Station.

0: Iran says it's launched attacks on US bases in Jordan and the UAE in retaliation for American strikes on Iranian launchers in the Strait of Hormuz. Tehran says several soldiers and citizens were killed in the attack, which would be met with a response and punishment. Economist Jans Fakianis from the Gulf Research Centre says the latest tit-for-tat strikes aren't a surprise.
1: We expected that President Trump will initiate some kind of an attack. And the Iranians, of course, have to go back and strike something. And this time they attempted to strike Jordan in the UAE. Is this going to be a continuation? Are we going to see more of this? I think so. It's not necessarily contained. We're not going to immediately see war, but we're going to see flaring up.
0: Former US Ambassador Jean Abercrombie Winstanley rates it as a significant moment.
2: It is a reminder to us all just how close a hot war can be. Even though neither side wants it, as the stalemate holds, with each side trying to up the pressure on the other, steps that will lead to kinetic engagement again between Iran and the United States, or a mistake even, could lead that way.
0: Iranian expert Benam Ben Talablu says a dangerous new normal has begun.
3: The fact that Iran has so often been able to close the round with missile strikes, with drone strikes, basically tell us one thing. We're going to have to buckle up for a bumpy ride, because there'll be more Iranian missile attacks and more drone attacks, whether they're responding or engaging in offensive activity in the months to come.
0: In other news, around 1,000 LGBT veterans who lost careers when it was illegal to be gay in the armed forces are being encouraged to claim what they're entitled to in the financial recognition scheme. Charity Fighting With Pride says those eligible have until December the 12th to apply, and there are low numbers of claims from parts of Scotland, North and South West England. The servicemen and women may be entitled up to £70,000. The Ministry of Defence says it deeply regrets the treatment of LGBT personnel between 1967 and 2000 and is working to ensure those eligible do come forward. Ex-soldier Tom Tugendhat is set to replace Dame Priti Patel as Shadow Foreign Secretary. Dame Priti has confirmed she's leaving the role ahead of Conservative leader Kemi Badenoch's reshuffling of a team next month. Tom Tugendhat, a former British Army Reserve and Territorial Army officer, has long been vocal on international affairs and security matters. And Army reservist Karenza Bryson has won a bronze medal in the women's modern pentathlon at the World Championships in China. She's back on the world podium after winning world bronze in 2023. It's the 27-year-old's first medal since her return to international competition after the Paris Olympics. That's the latest. I'm Tracy Oranshaw.

That is from Imagine Dragons. It is Demons, and it's on BFBS. The Forces Station, here we go into a Monday, final day of August, and we are kind of just into a bank holiday in the UK, so all the best festival sort of tunes are coming your way for this morning, like this one from Alanis Morissette.

0: parenting affects the whole family. 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

Not often that we get some gun, but we are definitely playing that one up for today. That is Word Up. I admit I have never seen them live, but I had a friend who went to a Gun concert and got me a signed CD and sent it all the way here to Canada from Scotland. So I am a little bit of a Gun fan. We're going to continue music here with some Lily Allen.

you can never go wrong ever in my mind with some Tenacious D. And that one is Tribute. It is BF Bestival and all sorts of tunes on for today. And some that we don't normally get on the playlist, like some Tenacious D there. Loving that. It is, of course, going into almost time for Forces News at 9 o'clock. I don't know where 8's gone. It's just disappeared off. But it is good to catch up with some more news and then a competition. Probably should get into that, and we'll do a little bit more who will win, because I have to say we are kind of still waiting for the hockey season to start and things to get back at that. So we'll do some higher and lower. We're not doing higher who will win. We'll do some higher or lower, and today's card, the Seven of Diamonds. So if you want to do that, that's over on our BFBS Canada Facebook page. That'll get your name into the draw for the month of July. This one, some Jimmy Eat World.

0: Oh, Arctic Monkeys, Are You Mine on behalf of the Forces Station. We've made it into 9 o'clock onto this Monday. So far, have not crashed out. After 2 weeks of being off, that generally is what happens. Something decides to go wrong. But fingers crossed, knock on wood, so far so good for this morning. It is currently 7 minutes past nine. It is Monday, the 31st of August, and we are wrapping things up on this eighth month, and that makes us two-thirds of the way through, if my maths, which isn't usually what happens, through 2026. And I won't tell you how many days it is to Christmas, but I did see some Christmas items in everyone's favorite membership store the other day, and I did have a little bit of one of those, what? Come on, it's not even September. Why are we selling Christmas trees in August? But if you want one, they're super cute, and I imagine they're going to be flying off the shelves. My problem is I'll buy one now and forget where I put it by the time Christmas comes around. We have music here. Oh, no, actually, let's do some weather.
1: Weather.
0: What do we got? Belize, oh, so toasty warm still. Currently 31 degrees already at shortly after 9. Today's high going to be 33. That's got a real feel of 42. And then hot with clouds giving way to some sun. Some caution advised if you're doing strenuous activities outside and around Price Barracks. It is going to be very warm. Max UV index today is 10. And then overnight looking down to about 26 for Ladyville. And then into Tuesday. Tuesday again, really warm, 34, maybe a bit of rain in the morning, mostly cloudy and hot with a real feel of 43 for tomorrow. And then as we travel back up to the prairies here to Battis, it is currently 13 degrees in that sunshine, shaping up to be a absolutely pleasant day, a little bit breezy this morning, otherwise mostly sunny and a high of 24. Tonight's low down to 10, and then Tuesday as the kids head back to school, going to be toasty warm, 31 degrees. Mostly sunny and looking to be very nice for tomorrow as the kids go back to school. And temperatures staying up not too bad for the next little bit as we go into September. It is BFB Festival. We've got all this music that is festival hits, including this one from Bass.

Always so good. Where's your head at? Basement Jacks on BFBS. It is BFBestival for today. And we've just got all this great music. Lots of it that we don't usually kind of get on a regular playlist. So, and really enjoying some of the tunes for this morning. A few things on the go for the next little bit here as we've got coming up here. A whole lot of goodness, including kids back to school for tomorrow. And don't forget, if your kid goes to Ralston School, Friday is going to be a big day. They've got a pancake breakfast as a welcome back to school, and that is with the Kiwanis Club. And then lunchtime, not only are they getting pancakes for breakfast, they're getting a hot dog lunch, and that's going to be up at Ralston School on Friday. Hot dog lunch provided courtesy of MD's Puck Stop. So free hot dog lunch and free breakfast from the Kiwanis Club on Friday for the kids. And of course, open to the community. If you want to pop down to the school, come on over. They've going to get themselves, of course, all up and going for this next school year. It starts tomorrow. Kids' classes start at 8:50, so kids need to be at school by 8:45, just in case you forgot. And then pickup time is 3:05 in the afternoon. If

hot chip and ready for the floor on Be Happy Ass. Before that, we did have some Catatonia and Road Rage, and just want to do a little shout out to Maggie and to Vicky, who are listening in from Cochrane, and I hope you guys are having a fantastic weekend catching up, and today as well, and hopefully we'll be able to catch up with you again soon. I was up there to have a little visit with Maggie a little while ago, but didn't get enough time to probably have a proper catch up, but hopefully you guys are having a great weekend, and we'll see you soon. But what a tune, loving that. We've got this. It is Jet.

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The immortal Amy Winehouse with Rehab on BFBS, the Forces Station. 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Competition is up there, and if you're not on our BFBS Canada Facebook page, highly recommend hitting the follow button. We would love to have you along, and it is a higher or lower for a competition to get your name into the draw for the month of September, and today's the last day of August, and we need to do the draw for the month of August, and we've got a great prize to give away. We're going to do that right after this one from Artful Dodger.

Daddy Boo doing the do. When was that one out? About 1990, I do believe, off of her debut album, Liking That. It is time to choose a winner for August prize draw. We have a $100 gift card to a sporting shop, and I've gotten everybody's names here into the wheel of names. So let's click on that and find out who's going to win this August. Around it goes. Where is it going to stop? There we go. Oh, just clicked over one more. Rebecca Dixon. Becky Dixon, you are the winner for this month of August. So well done to you. You've got yourself a $100 gift card to a sporting shop. We've got some Temper Trap next week. Disposition.

0: Breakfast.
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The Charlatan's the only one I know. Congratulations to Becky Dixon. She is a winner for the month of August. And hopefully we'll get a picture of her with her prize when she pops in. This one is Fatboy Slim.

Miley Cyrus and Wrecking Ball, and we are just about at the end of the Canada and Belize breakfast for this BFBestival bank holiday in the UK day. So thanks so much for your company. Been good to have you here. We're wrapping things up. We'll be back tomorrow, 7 a.m., and we're going to stay with our kind of global service for the rest of the day. No Jack Miles today, and more BFBestival tunes on the way. This one's a feeling to the news. Take care.

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We settle for sound that's only average. What great music deserves is full, deep bass.